Can you see the stars? Can you recognize the constellations? If I could only see the hills that we're supposed to climb. Even the sunlight. It doesn't warm. How are we going to find our way? If we can't recognize the stars and we can't recognize the constellations, where do we go?

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You think we find ourselves at gates of new salvation, when I can only sense

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What a terror.

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0: Welcome to the prestigious 8 Bush Racecourse, with a number of fine fillies running in today's ever-popular Family Dash. I particularly fancy Duchess. She's in stall number 6, but in the past, she's been rather hesitant at jump 18. The weather's fine and the going's good, so we should have a fine event. Everything's looking super as they approach 18, the water jump. Oh, Duchess isn't happy. She's pulled up rather short, throwing jockey Leslie Biglet into the drink.
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0: Honey Lane Tree behind the drums there, doing it all so nicely.
1: You have a message.
0: Thank you very much. I know Claudia said would I play that song for her and her gang. No problem doing that. The great song on Pi Records from the Honeycombs. And do you know what? Have I the right?

That is one heck of a song. Betty Everett doing it with It's Getting Mighty Crowded. I don't know about that. Not too crowded around here, but we do have our vintage vinyl album by Steam Packet. When the group the Hoochie Coochie Men broke up in the mid-decade, Long John Baldry formed what has become known as the first supergroup, along with Rod Stewart, Julie Driscoll, Hammond organ exponent Brian Auger, and bassist Rick Fenson with drummer Mickey Waller. They played various clubs, student halls and theatres, never formally cutting records. Recordings of the band were locked away until resurfacing in 1970 and released on the BYG label. Here's our first offering, featuring the vocals of Roddy Stewart and Julie Driscoll. Come on, Baby Take Me.

Absolutely on the money, mate. Baby Take Me. Our first offering from Steam Packet on the show today, where we always have a little surprise or two. Hi to Gary Turner. A couple of songs for you back to back and a two to get your rolling spot. And this one. Oh, yeah. Do you like spiders? And The Fly? Yeah, let's do it. Taken from the Out of Our Heads album.

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1: Yeah, a couple of Rolling Stones tracks back to back, especially for Gary Turner. We already said about the spider and the fly. And then, who's been slaving here from Between the Buttons? Get yours on air. 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Meantime, instrumentally yours, here are those Dakotas.

Oh, yeah. The Dakotas instrumental yours. Harold Melvin and the Blue Nose today, our spotlight artist, a group with a long history, starting back in 1954 as the Charlemagne's, and then the Blue Notes. Harold, a self-taught pianist, sang doo-wop, cutting If You Love Me on Josie Records. A couple of years later, Harold Melvin and the Blue Notes had a local hit with My Hero, then underwent a change of lineup. Mid-decade, they recorded Get Out and Let Me Cry.

0: bit of soulful magic on our Spotlight Artist spot today as we do it with Harold Melvin and the Blue Notes. Bit of a cold here today. Don't know where I picked that up, but a little bit of a cold. But we won't let that get in the way of the show.
1: Within the next few minutes, let's play Cash Casino. Presented by these quality products.
0: Hey, it's a bit of a weird one, this one. Have a listen to this. All about tissues. Maybe I need some of those for my cold.
2: One is soft.
3: We tested over 400 women in Midwestern supermarkets to compare the softness of White Cloud with another leading two-ply tissue. Two out of three women picked White Cloud as softer.
4: I use it.
5: Oh, do you?
4: Well, then I don't have to tell you anything.
5: I do. I use it regularly.
4: Well, you're not alone.
5: I want to tell you that
4: White Cloud is whipped and blended like a fine cosmetic to help make it soft.
5: And you felt the difference, didn't you?
4: Oh, yeah, definitely, right away.
3: You can feel White Cloud is softer.
6: Cash Casino.
0: And do you know what? I use it regularly. Yes, I do. Let's do it with the Beach Boys, shall we? Lua, nice song.

0: Yes.
1: Original vinyl there with Lola. A lot of people to say hi to today. A lot of people got in touch with the show with some love and good messages for us. Say hi to Lisa, to Geraldine, also Brenda Young got in touch. Instrumental of yours right now, more original vinyl with the Twist Annapolis from Burt Whedon from the same year as that commercial, a wee bit earlier, 1962.

quite a role model for many guitarists over the years. Bert Weed and their Twist Annapoli, original 45. Back to Steam Packet, the Rock Generation vintage vinyl album. Whilst only remaining together for one short year, Rod Stewart left, as did Long John Baldwin, to join Bluesology and later cut Let the Heartaches Begin, his solo number one British hit single. Brian Auger and Julie Driscoll formed Trinity, making their brilliant Wheels on Fire. Guitarist Vic Briggs went to the Animals. Roddy worked with Jeff Beck, Shotgun Express, and of course the Faces. Let's go to Long John Baldry for the vocals on this one, shall we? Cry Me a River, that classic song from our vintage vinyl album, Steam Packet, the Rock Generation.

written by Arthur Hamilton and first recorded by Julie London. Cry Me a River, with Lon John Broadway and Steam Packet. Right here on your Bob 60 Splash. Change gear, Bobby. Let's do it with the Raindrops, shall we? Why not?

Duke Duke Bob to you too, the Raindrops, as we go back to Harold Melvin and the Blue Notes. They are Spotlight artists. They had several changes whilst recording on Arctic, Checker and Uniprint. Touring with the Cadillacs, they hooked up with Teddy Pendergast. Yeah, so impressed were they with Teddy's singing. He became their lead vocalist, taking the group onto bigger and better things when they signed to Kenny Gamble and Leon Huff's Philadelphia International label. Here's one of their early songs, Harold Melvin and the Blue Notes do it right here on The Splash with a song called Go Away.

0: Harold Melvin and the Blue Notes today have been spotlight artists here on your Bob 60s Splash.
1: Beat. The Beats with Bob.
0: Here we go yet again. Number 73, the first clue was, the beats are from a song that dates from 1961, composed by Doug Kershaw. The second clue, the song was released as a duet originally with Doug and his brother Rusty. And finally, the beats come from a version of the song released in 1968 by Bobby Gentry. These are the beats. Any ideas on that one whatsoever? Do you think you are clever enough to beat the beast with Bob? Who knows? Studio at redsandsradio.co.uk. Be great to hear from you if you can possibly do that. Meantime, oh yeah, you know how it goes. A little reggae groove for you. Band called The Prunes. Keep you moving. And a track could come a little closer as we do it.

You don't want to get too close to me with this cold. No, you do not. Come a little closer from the prunes on the show today. So, Kelly, good day to you. Welcome to the show. Nice to know you're there and glad you've chosen a couple of good songs. Back to back, two from you and the Pinkertons Assorted Colours.

0: folk singer Donovan Colours. Slightly before that, the Magic Rocking Horse with those lovely 12-string guitars in there from Pinkerton's Assorted Colours. And songs today for Sue Kelly. Very nice to get those. Here's a track that was originally a hit and written by Chuck Berry in 1958. This was an international hit for the Dave Clark Five.
1: Cover Lover.

0: watch out for the Dave Clark Five coming up again in the show in a couple of weeks' time as they feature one of their vintage vinyl albums. Meantime, let's go new music. This is from Leon Bridges, Watch You Dance. Leon Bridges throws back to the 60s soul with his new album, Happiness Anytime, produced by members of the British trio Jungle, working together for over a year. The new single from the LP has a very nice deep drum pattern, a Wurlitzer organ. Get it done!
1: And now,

0: Nice pick of the week from Leon Bridges and Watch You Dance, right here on your Bob 60 Splash. Continental time, let's go there. We're going down to Singapore, catch up with the group The Stylers and La Magna. The group have made over 200 odd records and sound kind of nice.
1: Foreign Exchange

vastly underrated song from Joe Cocker and Margarine. Here's a lady that we don't know much about, haven't done anything on her, but we will do a feature on her, I think. Trilly Smith, her real name, Josephine Taylor. She made a few singles, and this is the B-side of her first.

My Swan is just a frown turned upside down. The B-side of Love Is Me, Love Is You on Decca Records. No apologies for playing the original

Fats Domino there, and a 1959 track. You know it. Want to walk you home. Gets us out of here quite nicely. Babyface Willett and Amen. 1965 song, originally on Argo Records. A couple of people to say hi to. We did say we were busy today. Alex Evans, Ian Swatton, and Shelley Fillingham. Also, Romelin and Patty. Thank you for being there. Appreciate it. Certainly hope you enjoyed the show. I've not been firing on all cylinders, but doing my best here, you know. Doing my best. We'll tell you live from our Thames Estuary studios. Bob 60 Splash is a Red Sands Radio production. Certainly look forward to seeing you next time. You take care. As always, it's over to you, and definitely out from me.

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0: Yes, indeed. Lots of Cuban charisma to kick off this hour of music from all around the globe. Buena Vista Social Club featuring the amazing Ibrahim Ferrer for you there. And that was Que Bueno Valia Usted.
1: No borders, no boundaries. Just music without frontiers. With Chris Kennedy.

Yes, indeed. They certainly did sound like they were enjoying themselves on that one. And with that, indeed, you're very welcome into another brand new edition of Music Without Frontiers. I'm Chris Kennedy with you for the next hour, or at least what's left of this hour. We've got a lot to pack in, but we certainly wanted to get that one in early because I love it so much. It's music from 2012 from the Hot and Brass Band. Never quite sure why they decided not just to call themselves the Hot Brass Band. But that's their decision, I guess. Anyway, that was Steaming Blues. We move on hastily with one of the best American singer-songwriters of recent years. And has to be said, underrated, really. He did live in Ireland for some time. Did get to meet him once or twice. A nice guy and a brilliant way with words. Here's Tom Pacheco and Shadow of a Seagull.

all kinds of music from all kinds of places, as always here on Music Without Frontiers. And my goodness me, Calexico for you there. They have been making such absolutely fantastic music for so many years. And just to prove the point, that one there from 1999, can you believe it? That's Minas de Cobre. And before that, from the wonderful Tom Pacheco, Shadow of a Seagull. Kind of reminds me of that great radio station, Radio Shadow. Just joking, really. Anyway, thinking about Calexico as well, I did get to see them just once when they came over to Europe some years ago, and popped along to see them in Amsterdam, in the Paradiso, I think. Or was it the Melkweg? Not too sure, but a good time was had by all, it has to be said. Right now, brand new music from the United Kingdom, from a duo from the Isle of Wight. And given the weather we've had recently, which is certainly in my part of the world, it's been bucketing down. So this is kind of appropriate. It's Wet Leg and Wet Dream.

frequently exotic and always eclectic. This is Music Without Frontiers at this time, always, every week on your radio station. And there's somebody you just have to love. I certainly do anyway. That's Melissa Lapreux and Kuza. And before that, the rather strange, wonderful and sort of left of centre wet leg from the Isle of Wight. And we move on hastily, I think, at this point with one of my favourite Americans right now. He's got a brand new album out at the moment. I'm speaking about Jesse Malin. The brand new album is called Sad and Beautiful World. And this one is Before You Go.

couple of brand new tracks for you on this week's edition of Music Without Frontiers, and a UK band, indeed one of my favourite UK bands of the moment, Au Petit Moment. Vox Deluxe for you there, and Love Song. I really hope they will come and play somewhere near where I live, because I really want to go and see them do their thing live. Anyway, that's available to download on various music platforms, so I'm told at the moment, Vox Deluxe. And that one called Love Song. And before that, Jesse Malin from his brand new album called Sad and Beautiful World. And wasn't that just lovely? It was called Before You Go. Right, if you need to get your dancing shoes on and kind of keep your pecker up, as the saying goes, maybe this one from Belgium will do it for you. It certainly does it for me. Here's Avaya con Dios.

bringing you a selection of sounds from a multitude of locations as always. It's Music Without Frontiers. I'm Chris Kennedy, and what you've just been listening to, of course, was some of the best music you can possibly find in the Netherlands these days. That's Pip Blom, a recent one from them called Keep It Together, and Keeping It Together just ahead of that, in a kind of a strange electric way, Wondermynths and their version of ABBA's Knowing Me, Knowing You. I think we should change continents right now. Let's head to Central America. Mexican Institute of Sound for you now. This is Mexico.

Yes, indeed. The Clash never sounded quite like that now, did they? But I do love that version of White Riot from Cracker. Before that, Mexican Institute of Sound and Mexico. And looking at the clock, I guess we have run just about out of time for this particular program. Nice to have your company as always. Do check out our website, Chris Kennedy's Music Without Frontiers. You'll find that on Facebook, if Facebook is still going when you get to hear this particular program. Anyway, we won't get into all that, but I will just leave you with a tune which I couldn't quite squeeze into the last program. If you remember, we had a sort of a German theme going on. And I wanted to get it in, but I just couldn't find the time. Quite possibly, indeed, absolutely, the oldest tune that I've ever played on the radio. It was written in 1785 by one Mr. Ludwig van Beethoven. But unfortunately, couldn't get our hands on the original, so we're going to have to make do with the version that appears in A Clockwork Orange, that great Stanley Kubrick film from 1971, and this is the extraordinary, wonderful and fabulous version put together back in 1971 by Wendy Carlos. You'll know the title, it's Ode an die Freude, better known to some people in the English-speaking world as Ode to Joy, from me by now.

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0: Now, that certainly is just that little bit different. I think so. Anyway, from U2, Angel of Harlem.
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0: Oh, yeah, this is certainly rock and roll. The Outlaws and their version of Ghost Riders in the Sky. What a tune this is.

Now, that will certainly blow the dust off of the headphones this morning. What a good one. What a good tune that is. Outlaws and Ghost Riders in the Sky. Do you fancy an Eagles tune? I thought you would. The Victim of Love.

I don't play enough Eagles on my shows, do I? Victim of love. 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If you would like to get in touch, you can. 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Is that simple? And your tune will be in the following week's show. 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

0: now. 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
0: Leroy Van Dyke.

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I don't know about you, but I've just Googled it. 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It was 1961. Oh, dear, where have those years just disappeared off to?

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I do love that. That is definitely one of my favourites from the Mopeds, the Beatles. And I love her from the album Hard Day's Night. Good tune, good tune.

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A Flock of Seagulls. Mike Score started A Flock of Seagulls in 1979. And did you know he was a hairdresser? Yeah, he comes from Yorkshire and moved to Liverpool. But his claim to fame, yeah, he was a hairdresser as well as a great musician. So that can't be bad, can it?

Oh yeah, Heavens Above, ABC, and certainly The Look of Love. That was another good band, wasn't they? I know I'm getting an old fart, but they don't make them like that anymore, do they? No, I certainly don't think they do.

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0: Yeah, David Bowie and China Girl. That guy is just so, so missed, isn't he? You know, really, really is.
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Aztec Camera and Somewhere in My Heart. Now, I'm not quite sure, but I think that Mark Knopfler had a bit of a hand with those guys. Somewhere in My Heart. I just cannot believe how fast this hour is going. I know I probably say this every week, but just as well I look at the recording time, because otherwise I'd still be sitting here at tea time. The band, Eye of the Tiger.

Now, there's a few different versions of that around, but I like that one, but there's nothing like the original, is there? So still a good tune, though. Still a good good copy of it. Nick in the studio at AOL.com if you'd like to get in touch. Your tune will be on the following week's show. Okay.

Yeah, the one and only Mr. Bruce Springsteen and Born to Run. What a great artist, singer, songwriter, guitarist. She's about everything all in one parcel, isn't he? Mr. Bruce Springsteen and Born to Run. If you would like to be on next week's show, email me, nickinthestudio@aol.com, and you will be there. That's a promise. So take care, my friends. Until next week, all things being equal, I shall be back.

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You know what the problem with these hair machines is? 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Some people think for what it's worth to fix it, make the shit work right, you might as well dump them.

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Now where did I put those years? I swear I had them here, just now, in the palm of my hand. I was going to give them to you, with a note and a card. I thought I'd given you my word. I must have put them down without thinking, like a set of keys, like the pen with which I was writing that in the twinkling of an eye has gone. All those words unwritten, the truths unsaid, the doors I can't unlock, the hours unshared, the tears unshed, lost to the tyranny of the clock.

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